Albuquerque's number one for new country, Big Eye 107.9. I'm Casper, and all day tomorrow, we have the iHeart Country world premiere of the brand new song from Ko Wetzel and Ella Langley, who've collabed, and they put a song together called Jaded. I have a little snippet to play for you. If you missed it earlier, I'll play it again coming up here in 6 minutes. It's Ko

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1: I'm Casper, and surprise, what a collab this is going to be. Tomorrow, we have the iHeart Country world premiere of Ko Wetzel and Ella Langley's new song called Jaded. So yesterday on their socials, they released a little snippet of the song, which I'm going to play for you right now if you haven't heard it yet. So here's 20 seconds of their new song, Jaded.

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1: Getting ready to dive in. Got some big stories coming out of Nashville. Tay, what's up?
2: Ooh, we are about to get a banger of a collab. I'm so excited for this one.
1: 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After

Albuquerque's number one for new country is Big Eye 107.9 with Wayne D and Tay. Excited for Thomas Rhett. He's taking over First Financial Credit Union Amphitheater. Coming up October 9th, bringing Ernest, Emily Ann Roberts. 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

0: 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Luke Bryan there. It's Wayne D. And Thursday is all about the group therapy. There is some drama we're about to sort through in a few minutes here. First, it's Beat by You. This is new Luke Combs.
1: Got a

Albuquerque's number one for new country is Big Eye 107.9. It's Wayne D. And we are trying to get you tickets to see comedian Sebastian Maniscalco. These tickets are available now. He's taking over the Sandy Resort Casino and Amphitheater September 11th. Got the details.

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1: Last week, to get in on it, we are giving away thousands of dollars every single day. 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

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Summer freedom starts with a full free tank of gas. And another. 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

We are Big Eye 107.9. Wayne D, Tay, so excited for another big show coming to Albuquerque. This one is Kane Brown. He's going to be at the Sandia Amphitheater with Mackenzie Carpenter. That show's August 12th. Grab tickets now. Ticketmaster's got them. We'll see y'all there. We'll get them online now.

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1: There's George Burris. My name is Wayne D, and the group therapy continues in just a couple of minutes, so make sure you sit tight for that, because we definitely need your help with this one, all right? Here's Blake Shelton now. Hey.

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It's Wayne D, and we are trying to get you tickets to see comedian Sebastian Maniscalco. These tickets are available now. He's taking over the Sandy Resort Casino and Amphitheater September 11th. Got the details posted up at Big Eye.

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1: Taylor Swift with I Knew It, I Knew You. Wayne D after 10 o'clock. Group therapy continues in a few here, so sit tight for that. Got new artist Alexandra K checking in after Morgan Wallen.

Big Eye 107.9. Wayne D, Tay, so excited for another big show coming to Albuquerque. This one is Kane Brown. He's going to be at the Sandia Amphitheater with Mackenzie Carpenter. That show's August 12th. Grab tickets now. Ticketmaster's got them on. We'll see y'all there. Go get them online now. 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
1: Ella Langley got beat her. It's Wayne D. And it is a couple of bad ladies going back to back, man. Outlaw ladies. Ashley McBride now. It's called What If We Don't?

Albuquerque's number one for new country is Big Eye 107.9 with Wayne D and Tay. Excited for Thomas Rhett. He's taking over First Financial Credit Union Amphitheater coming up October 9th. 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

0: Hey guys, it's I Heart Country on The Verge artist Stella Lefty. And that was my song, Boston.
1: 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It's Wayne Diente, and Hudson Westbrook is playing at the Rio Rancho Event Center on Thursday night, October 15th. 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

Granger Smith here on After Midnight. Don't forget, Bobby Bones is on the way later this morning, only on Big Eye 107.9. Now, I know it's Friday, and that's already really good news, but how about a good news story to go on top of that? Hang on for two songs, and I'll share some with you.

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Hey, Albuquerque, it's Granger Smith here on After Midnight on Big Eye 107.9. So the topic I want to talk about next hour is this. What did you do as a kid that you got away with? If you got a story, I want to put you on the air so you could tell it. 866-607-8383. We'll talk next hour.

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1: 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I'm calling from Grand Bend, Ontario, Canada. Love your show, man. Up watching, listening. Cheers.
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1: Okay, we have Ann Hudson in the studio with stories about our favorite stars out there in Nashville. What you got to update us with?
2: Yeah, well, if you're planning to see Jelly Roll live, that's on your bucket list. You may have to wait a while. He's taking a big break. I got this story coming up in your Nashville news next.

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night. It's your buddy, Granger Smith. Thanks for listening to Albuquerque's Big Eye 107.9. Here's the question. What did you do as a kid that you got away with? 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

Hey there, third shifters. 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It's Granger Smith on Big Eye 107.9. Have you ever heard of someone stealing a home? Well, police tracked one down with this next dumb criminal. Earl's going to be here soon to tell us what happened.

0: 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My last single Saturday night.
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1: It's about time to run over some things that went down on this day in history. 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

listening to After Midnight. It's Granger Smith on Albuquerque's number one for new country, Big Eye 107.9. Last hour, we asked this question, what did you do as a kid that you got away with? And I still want to hear from you. 866-607-8383.

0: 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It's your buddy, Granger Smith. 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
1: Granger, I just want to tell you, I listen to you every night. 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Have a great night.
0: Thank you, ma'am. 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
1: We have Ann Hudson coming in here with stories about our favorite stars out there in Nashville. All these stars that we play on the show, we want to know what's going on in their life. So what you got going on, Ann, now?
2: Well, this one's about a star we may or may not play. I don't know how much I believe this story, but could Travis Kelce be recording a country album? It's got to be Drake, right? I don't know, but I'll explain coming up in your Nashville news next.

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1: Whether you're on the road, on the job, or you just can't sleep, Granger Smith is right here with you. Thanks for being a part of the After Midnight family.

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Don't forget, Bobby Bones is on the way later this morning, only on Big Eye 107.9. What is your hometown famous for? 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

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It's Granger Smith on Big Eye 107.9. 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
1: Hey, Granger, this is Misty from Statesville, North Carolina. I'm on my way into work. Just love listening to you in the morning on my way to work and get my day started. And you just bring so much joy and happiness, and you have brought faith back into my life. And I appreciate you so much. Please keep on doing what you're doing. We love you so much.
0: Oh, that is so encouraging. Thank you for that call. I

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1: Another day, another dumb, naked criminal. You'll never guess where this one was found. Earl is going to share this dumb criminal story with us next.

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It's your buddy, Granger Smith. 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

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Don't forget, Bobby Bones is on the way later this morning, only on Big Eye 107.9. Last hour, we asked this question, what is your hometown famous for? 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

0: 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It's your buddy, Granger Smith. 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
1: Hey, Granger, man, I appreciate you being up all night. I'm out here Ubering to 3, 4 in the morning. Thanks, sir.
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1: Okay, we have Ann Hudson in the studio with stories about her favorite stars out there in Nashville. What you got to update us with?
2: Yeah. Well, if you're planning to see Jelly Roll live, that's on your bucket list. You may have to wait a while. He's taking a big break. I got this story coming up in your Nashville news next.

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6: 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Welcome, y'all. I'm Granger Smith, your host. Thank you for making this America's favorite radio program. We're going to talk about some things that went down on this day in history coming up, plus some Nashville news, stories about your favorite stars out there in Nashville with Ann Hudson. All of this here on this final hour of Friday's edition. 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
1: It's about time to run over some things that went down on this day in history. I know you know the Purple Heart was created, but I bet you don't know by who. I'll share coming up

Hey there, third shifters. Thanks for listening tonight. It's Granger Smith on Big Eye 107.9. You are the heroes working that third shift, keeping the world going. Thank you for letting me be a little part of your Friday shift. 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
1: Hello, Granger. I just wanted to let you know that I ordered your book from my local bookstore in Collinsville, Oklahoma. Have a good night.
0: Oh, you're so sweet. Thank you so much.

0: Zone. Granger Smith here on After Midnight. Don't forget, Bobby Bones is on the way later this morning, only on Big Eye 107.9.
1: We have Ann Hudson coming here with stories about our favorite stars out there in Nashville. All these stars that we play on the show, we want to know what's going on in their lives. So what you got going on here?
2: Well, this one's about a star we may or may not play. I don't know how much I believe this story, but could Travis Kelce be recording a country album? It's got to be a joke, right? I don't know, but I'll explain coming up in your national news.

0: Here's what's new in Nashville. Here's Ann Hudson.
1: So could Travis Kelce be trading his football helmet for a cowboy hat? Yes, I did that. I feel like this has to be a joke. That's why I'm kind of leaning in and just kind of going with it. But a source is claiming that Travis has been talking about recording a country album for months and months. And there's reports that him and Taylor Swift even sang a duet together at their wedding that's still being kind of kept tight-lipped that I'm dying to know about. But anyway, so that might have gotten it all started, but that's got to be a joke, right?
2: Just enough autotune can fix anybody.
1: Right? That's what I'm starting to learn and discover. Mm-hmm. I know he likes singing and being obnoxious up on stage in a fun, funny way, but no. Right?
2: I got a feeling we're going to see a Travis Kelce song really soon. I got a feeling there's truth to this.
1: Oh, my God. That'll be the beginning of the end of him and Taylor. He starts crossing into her musical lane. No.
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6: 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Easy trivia. 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
6: 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Here we go. 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
1: Bobby asked Brett Eldridge what he would do if he ever won the lottery.
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0: story comes to us from Columbia, Missouri. A 53-year-old man was tired of cars speeding past his apartment, so he took matters into his own hand. He went and sat outside his apartment right on the street, and when a car was speeding down the road, he'd point his gun at him.
1: Gun. Not a speed, like a
0: radar. No, not like a radar gun. He would pull out a gun, point it at him, get him to slow down. Next car, slow down by pointing a gun at him. So police were called.
1: He's lucky no one else pulled a gun on him and actually shot him. That's what I fear most, is that everybody has a gun, and if someone gets a gun pulled on them, they pull theirs out and then shoot as well. What an idiot. Or a bonehead.
0: I'm Lunchbox. That's your bonehead story of the day.
2: Bobby Bones.
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1: Bones Show. What do you think about adults when they jump in the pool or jump in the lake? They hold their nose like men. If they jump in and they're doing this and they jump in.
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0: 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Enter.

That is our world premiere today, doing it all day. Brand new song from Co Wetzel and Ella Langley. That is Jaded. It is Scotty checking in. You're on Albuquerque's number one for new country. We are Big Iowa.

0: Miranda. It's Gunpowder and Lead, Albuquerque's number one for new country, Big Eye 107.9. It is Scotty. I survived my surgery on my right knee. Went pretty well yesterday. They called me. I had to go a little early, and they got me in earlier. It was fantastic. They said, well, we're going to put you to sleep now, and next thing I knew, I was waking up, and apparently the doctor came in and talked to me, and I don't remember anything about that. You know, when you're waking up from general anesthesia. But my knee feels so much better. The pain not any worse today than it was before the surgery, but that's just like the achiness from the, you know, messing around in there. And they gave me pictures of the before and after. There's a nice little white tear in there. And in the fall, in, you know, in the it's fixed picture, it's completely gone. So that's awesome. I am on crutches for the next few days working from the home studio today. But I'll be out and about fully by next week. And I'll be out at Rich Ford, too, on crutches this weekend in Edgewood. All right, let's go back. Hardy's ready to go. Ella and Morgan also ready to go. You're one.
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Party. 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

0: drunk.
1: So the question is, are you hoping for love this weekend? All right. I've got the right amount of cyber stalking to do before a first date. If you have a first date this weekend, you want to know. All right, details in 7 minutes.

0: Texas. It's Ella Langley, Albuquerque's number one for new country, Big Eye 107.9. So do you have a first date this weekend? And maybe this applies to subsequent dates, not just the first one. But, you know, with the internet, you can find out a lot about people. Experts say less is more when it comes to cyber stalking before a date. You should learn just enough to make sure you feel safe, etc. Like verifying who they say they are by looking at their LinkedIn or Instagram is smart. But if you spend hours combing their social media or do a paid background check, that's overkill. If you want all the tips, Scotty Page, BigEye1079.com. You're one.
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been by now. It's new Morgan Wallen. 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I held back a stash of Kane Brown tickets to give you ahead of the show. I'm going to be on crutches for my knee surgery yesterday, but we will all be there together. 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Keyword is Kane. 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

I knew you were going to win $1,000. 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

We are Big Eye 107.9, Albuquerque's number one for new country. It is Scotty. All right, so you got the weekend coming up. Do you have a pet name for your sweetheart? All right, I've got a story on this to share next. All right, what the most popular ones are on the way. Let's do Luke Bryan, Al's Drunk on You on Big Eye 107.9.

0: Ella Langley. There is Be Her, Albuquerque's number one for new country, Big Eye 107.9. It is Scotty. So what do you think the most popular pet names are among couples? Now, the second I saw this, the immediate name that came to me was Schmoopy. Remember that? Jerry Seinfeld called his girlfriend Schmoopy in an episode. That was such a great episode. All right, so here are the most popular couple pet names. Babe, number one. Honey comes in as second. And then it's Baby, Sweetheart, and Love. And almost a third of couples say they don't use any of these pet names. And we definitely have them in my relationship. Honey is one that's based off of a TikTok video that's quite funny. All right, if you want to check out the full list, maybe you want to change your pet name. Scotty Page, BigEye1079.com.
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4: On August 4th, 1962, Marilyn Monroe died. 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

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We're doing the world premiere of the brand new Co Wetzel Ella Langley song. It's called Jaded. I've got it for you again just after noon. Let's do Morgan and Post now on Big Eye 107.9.

Big Eye 107.9, your Scotty Skullscratcher today. More than half of wives have never shown their husbands this. What is it? All right, couple of clues. Not the inside of the purse, not any kind of photo. Something else, think about it.

brand new Cole Wetzel, Ella Langley. That is Jaded, Albuquerque's number one for new country. 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We're playing that all day for you today. Your Scotty Skull Scratcher. More than half of wives have never shown their husbands this. What is it? Correct answer is their natural hair color.

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1: It's Billy Currington, Big Eye 107.9. It is Scotty. It's the second big weekend for the 27th birthday celebration at Rich Ford in Edgewood. I'm going to be out there tomorrow, 1 to 3. I've got Darren Wade on the phone right now with why you should join us this weekend.
2: And what a great first weekend that it was. It was 1999 when Rich Ford Edgewood Store incorporated. It was the first business to incorporate in the town of Edgewood. And that was the same year that Edgewood actually became a town as well, officially. 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Another one that's under $30,000 is the Bronco Sport Shock Edition starting at $28,927. 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We've also got the Mustang California Edition starting at $30,927. The Ranger Super Cruise starting at $31,927. That's the Rebel Edition. We also have the Explorer Sierra Edition starting at $36,927. And of course, the very popular, comes back every single year, is the F-150 Thunder Edition starting at $37,927. So we've got the largest selection of new vehicle inventory in the state. So you'll have a lot of selection to do. But once those vehicles are gone, they're gone. It's just that short 20-minute drive from Albuquerque, New Mexico. 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
12: On August 4th, 1962, Marilyn Monroe died. 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And now, we're going to set the record straight and learn about the way Marilyn Monroe actually died. The third way. I'm Jake Brennan, and on my podcast, Hollywoodland, I revisit some of the biggest stories from Hollywood history, separating the myths people want to believe from the reality underneath them. 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
0: 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So three pieces of movie news. Number one, we now have a release date for the new biopic starring Nicolas Cage as legendary football coach John Madden. It'll be on Prime Video November 18th. It is centered on Madden coaching the Oakland Raiders to a Super Bowl victory in 1977 and co-stars Christian Bale as Raiders owner Al Davis. Number two, Warner Brothers has officially confirmed a new live-action release of The Jetsons starring Jim Carrey. Now, all bets are on that he's going to play patriarch George Jetson. The release window is somewhere beyond 2027, though. And a guy is living inside a billboard in West Hollywood over Sunset Boulevard today is to promote a new Netflix movie called The Last House that is out today. The billboard resembles a house, and the man is in the front window inside a furnished living room. Now, he's writing messages to people on a dry erase board as they walk and drive by. He's going to be there until Sunday, by the way. You can always keep up with all the latest at BigEye1079.com, and that is Scotty Scoop.
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5: On August 4th, 1962, Marilyn Monroe died. 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The third way. 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
2: A Texas judge dismissing that misdemeanor gun charge against the Cavaliers' James Harden, who completed an alternative resolution program of community service. Andy Reid said today it's possible Patrick Mahomes will not play for the Chiefs in any preseason games. The Athletic reporting that tickets to the LA Olympics in 2028 are the highest in history, more than twice as expensive as an equivalent ticket at the 2024 Paris Games. I'm Frank Aaron.
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Next Monday, we're going to see if she hits 17 weeks at number one on the Billboard Hot 100. That's the all-genre chart. She's doing so well with that song right there. All right, Rascal Flatts now, What Hurts the Most.

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Take

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Today is the last day to win $1,000. We're calling it the Great American Fill Up. You can tank up multiple times with $1,000. All right, nationwide keyword this hour is bank. 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

Arnie, Eric Church, Morgan Wallen, Tim McGraw. There is MacArthur. We are inside 107 minutes of continuous Big Eye Country. Perfect time for your video of the day. So you're going to have a barbecue this weekend. You don't want to invite this lady. So she's on an ATV. And check out the damage she does at the barbecue. All right, it's pretty good. All right, Scotty Page.

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Chevy Silverado, Bailey Zimmerman, that's his latest. Just after 2, you're on Albuquerque's number one for new country, Big Eye 107.9. We say that because we love the new stuff. I got the brand new one coming up next from Coe Wetzel and Ella Langley. 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

0: Big Eye 107.9. So Kane Brown is Wednesday night Sandy Resort and Casino. There's only a few scattered single seats available unless they release some more. But I held on to tickets. All right, got yours to win before three. Keep it here.
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0: 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Coyotes, attack my dog in the yard, and there's controversy. Lunchbox got some devastating news and more on the Bobby Bones Show podcast. 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

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Megan Maroney has a new figure. All right, details.

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0: 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So Megan Maroney is getting her own American Girl doll. They have announced the debut of this new 18-inch doll made in Megan's likeness. Now, this coincides with Megan's first headlining arena tour called Cloud Nine that's underway this summer. So the doll is dressed in a glittery pink sequin dress with cowboy boots that also features a checkered denim outfit as well as a guitar and a mic stand. Now, the collection of clothing and accessories will launch at American Girl stores across the nation and online, with the doll debuting this winter on Target's website on November 22nd and in stores in early December. You can always keep up with all the latest at BigEye1079.com, and that is Scotty Scoop.
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6: On August 4th, 1962, Marilyn Monroe died. 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The third way. 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

0: Crazy Girl, T. Lai Young Band. 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We are Big Eye 107.9. All right, I promised you Kane Brown tickets. 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So let me hook you up with a pair of tickets. 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Keyword is Kane. Convince me in the comments box why you should go for free. I may share your answer on the air, by the way. All right, good luck. I'll give you till about 3:15. Let's get back with Taylor Swift next.
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It's Casper, and we got a request for some folks in Las Lunas. 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

Albuquerque's number one for new country, Big Eye 107.9. We are so close now to the weekend. Less than 2 hours until we make it official, and kick this weekend off finally. Can't wait. Luke Combs, Speed.

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1: Jason Aldean, it's Don't Tell On Me, it's Casper. Recently, Jason had some interesting words to say about why certain artists are having a hard time selling tickets and having to cancel tours. He said, quote, "Everybody wants to be a headliner, but the problem is a lot of them only have one or two songs and think they can go out and carry an hour and a half or 2 hours of a show. What are you going to do for the other 80 minutes? It's kind of a really good point. He didn't single anybody out, but you've seen there's been some struggles here and there from certain artists. And he's just saying that maybe they're headlining too quickly. So something for artists to keep in mind there. What do you think? What's your thoughts on that? Feel free to sound off on the free iHeart app. Hit that red talkback microphone. And if you want to address what Jason had to say, I think he's kind of on point with that. Something to consider if you're an artist. All right, coming up, Josh Ross.

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Albuquerque's number one for new country, Big Eye 107.9. 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

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Hey, it's Casper. Thomas Rhett is playing First Financial Credit Union Amphitheater on October 9th with Ernest and Emily Ann Roberts. 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

0: 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Talk about sounding great together. Coe Wetzel, Ella Langley, their new song. It's called Jaded. That's our iHeart Country world premiere for you. We're playing it all day long today.
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Every down to the wire here with the $1,000 Great American Fill-Up. 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We'll do it at 5 o'clock, so listen to win at 5, and then just imagine yourself gassing up for free all summer over and over again. But that Great American

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1: I'm Casper, and we're talking about something you bought because TikTok told you to buy it. 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
1: And we have made it. Finally, it's official. It is the weekend. Let me know what you want to hear as you listen on the free iHeart app. Make a request with the TalkBack mic. Jordan Davis now. Next thing you know is on...

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1: Big Eye 107.9, Albuquerque's number one for new country. Dustin Lance and Easy to Love, it's Casper, and we're finding out if you are part of the 21% of people that bought something off of TikTok because basically TikTok told you to buy it. You saw it, you said, I got to have that. Right there in TikTok. Oh, Ken, what'd you get?
2: I bought a headphone set that translates whatever language you're hearing it in into whatever language you speak.
1: Oh.
2: It's still in the box a year and a half later. So I don't know if it works.
1: I was about to say, that actually sounds kind of cool. Like, that would actually be pretty helpful, but it's still in the box. I mean, at least give it a try, man. At least get it out of the box and give it a shot. Right, let us know how it is, and if it works. Be an endorser for us, Ken. You got this. All right, more of your answers on this coming up. Also got Miranda on the way, Bailey Zimmerman, and Luke Combs all next.
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Albuquerque's number one for new country, Big Eye 107.9. I'm Casper, and what an iHeart Country world premiere we have for you today. 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